Sometimes when the stress of the day piles up and you try so hard to balance everything, responsibilities, kids, bills, all that stuff, you just feel so overwhelmed. And I would love to encourage you to take some time to be good to you tonight. We're here to help you do that.

0: Hi, good evening. Welcome. Who's this?
1: Hi, Delilah. This is Bill.
0: Hi, Bill. What can I do for you?
1: Today is my wife and I's 11th anniversary.
0: Happy anniversary. Happy anniversary. Happy anniversary. Happy anniversary.
1: Thank you. Thank you very much.
0: What's her name?
1: Her name is Carolyn. A little more than 11 years ago, I was living in a city with a university, and I wasn't going to school, but my wife was at that time, and I met her because I was calling her apartment to get a blind date, with her roommate.
0: Really?
1: And I got her instead. And I talked to her on the phone for about an hour.
0: Oh, don't you wish you could just bottle that feeling the first 5 or 6 months of a relationship and sell it or tap into that energy 10 or 20 years down the road?
1: I wish I could give a portion of it to the people that I see having problems.
0: You've kept that love alive, that
1: Absolutely.
0: Passion alive?
1: Absolutely. We've been married 11 years, like I said, and we have 6 beautiful children.
0: Oh, my gosh. I guess you kept the passion alive.
1: Yeah.
0: Yeah, that passion is doing fine, Bill.
1: Yeah.
0: Let me find a song for you.
1: Okay, I appreciate it.
0: You have a good night.

0: You know, it is so easy to react rather than to think and actually respond with grace. I oftentimes react in anger. When I get frustrated, I just, you know, it's like a knee-jerk reaction. And even at this age, and even with all the mistakes I've made, I have not learned to shut my mouth and think things through. I have to make a mental note not to respond from that place of emotion or passion or lash out and say things we regret. It's a daily, sometimes hourly struggle for me. I sound so nice on the air, don't I? Trust me, I'm not that nice. Really, I'm not. And when I'm trying to get things accomplished or when I feel like somebody is trying to stand in my way, I'm really not a... It's just, I can be ugly. Ugly, ugly, ugly. And I know that about myself. So if you have the same problem, opening mouth and inserting foot, I understand. We'll help each other. How's that? The phone lines are open and you can always write to me through our Facebook page or our website if you'd like to communicate that way. I would love to hear from you tonight. 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

0: National Weather Service in Tallahassee has issued a severe thunderstorm warning for northeastern Thomas County in Georgia, northwestern Brooks County in Georgia, Colquitt County in Georgia, until 9 p.m. Eastern Daylight Time. At 8:14 p.m. Eastern Daylight Time, severe thunderstorms were located along a line extending from 6 miles west of Riverside to near Coolidge, moving northeast at 5 miles per hour. Hazard, 60 miles per hour wind gusts. Source, radar indicated. Impact, expect damage to roofs, siding, and trees. Locations impacted include
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2: 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These apps are built to be addictive, so kids, all of us in fact, will keep coming back for more, even when we are made to feel worse. It's bizarre. You might need to help your son or daughter reset their algorithm by unfollowing certain accounts and following or interacting with more positive ones. They might need suggestions of other healthier things to do, or to see you leading the way by example and putting your own phone away. In the run-up to bedtime, everyone's phone should go away, no questions asked. And if you need some help, sort of, I guess, resetting expectations, try engaging parents of your kids' friends for a more coordinated effort. I'm Dr. Sanjay Gupta, helping you live a better life.
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0: Steve, what can I do for you tonight?
1: 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There's three of them right now, and one's my wife for 28 years last Saturday, and she's just an awesome person, and she stuck with me through bad and good and everything else, and it's just I miss her a lot out here on the road, and I just wanted her to know that. She's just awesome, and it's just I miss them all terribly when I'm out here on the road, but I talk to them every night on the phone, and I just needed to tell somebody how great it is to have a family that's like that.
0: Well, congratulations. You should be very proud of these women in your life, Dad. Let me find a song for you.
1: Thank you very much.
0: Bye-bye.

0: smoothing off the rough edges of your summer night, helping you to relax and unwind, helping you to connect heart to heart with the people you love, and reminding you that your kids are not going to be small forever. You're going to blink one day and look at your son, and he's going to be like 5 inches taller, and his voice is going to change, and you're going to go, "What happened? What happened? Where did my little boy go? When did you become such a handsome young man?" They grow up fast, so enjoy them. Enjoy every minute of them. Don't worry about the fingerprints on the glass or the, you know, spilled milk on the floor, because trust me, as they get older and find their own friends and their own walk in life, you're going to miss them. You're going to miss them as they grow. I am here to help you connect heart to heart with your little ones, with the older ones, with those that you love all night long. 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
15: A better life with Dr. Sanjay Gupta.
16: For years, we've been talking about both the positive and negative effects of being on social media. And I would say, by and large, for older adults, social media is net positive. Not all positive, but net positive. Helps them keep in touch with friends and stay social. But for younger people, social media use, especially heavy use, tends to be net negative. In fact, according to this year's World Happiness Report, youth who use social media more than 5 hours a day reported a lower level of well-being. And researchers who study this sort of thing found that many teens wish these platforms didn't even exist, and yet they can't seem to stop using them. Experts we talked to largely suggested two things. Ideally, along with your friend group, take some time offline. Also, try to recurate your algorithm so it shows you posts that'll make you feel good. I'm Dr. Sanjay Gupta, helping you live a better life.

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0: is this Reese?
1: Yes, ma'am, this is he.
0: Hi, Reese. How are you tonight?
1: Just fine, ma'am.
0: Reese?
1: Uh-huh.
0: Please don't call me ma'am.
1: You got it, lady.
0: There you go. Because ma'am just makes me feel like either A, I'm in the military, or B, I'm old.
1: I'm with you on your agenda.
0: You're in the military, aren't you?
1: Was.
0: Yeah, I can tell.
1: Okay.
0: Okay, at attention, Reese, and tell me who's on your heart.
1: Her first and middle name is Cheryl Lynn.
0: Okay.
1: She's the most beautiful woman to me. And when she looks at me in the eyes and I'm in her presence, she makes my spirit dance.
0: She makes your spirit dance? Does she make your heart go pitter-pat?
1: Yes, ma'am. I love the dirt she walks on.
0: Really?
1: That is correct, yes.
0: And would you eat that dirt for a mile just to see the feet that tread upon it?
1: If my stomach will hold it, yes, ma'am. If not, I'd fire it and I'd find another stomach, start filling it up.
0: Oh, you are stupid in love.
1: Oh, I love this lady.
0: You have been bit by the love bug, Reese.
1: And I'm not trying to say I'm fat and ugly and all that, which I ain't trying to say nothing about people like that. Everybody can find somebody. I'm tall and I'm handsome, but this lady, I've had ladies, but this lady, there's something about her and I can't even figure out what it is. That's the only thing that's troubling me. But I tell you, I love her.
0: She's got you wrapped around her little finger.
1: Yes, ma'am. Yes.
0: Yes. You almost said ma'am, but that's okay.
1: Right.
0: So you've been bit by the love bug. How long have you known Cheryl Lynn?
1: We've only known each other 3 weeks, and she loves me back the same way.
0: Oh, my. You guys have it bad.
1: Yeah, we do.
0: You got it bad, Reese.
1: I know.
0: Do you find yourself staying awake all night just thinking about her?
1: Yes, and in the daylight also.
0: And then all day long you walk around with this dizzy grin on your face and people are like, what is wrong with you?
1: Sometimes with tears in my eyes.

Wherever you are, whatever you're doing, I'm glad that you're spending some time here with us so that we can talk to you and listen to you, laugh with you, and encourage you. If you've joined us for the first time, we get together every night and we share stories and we share tears and we share laughter. Mostly, we share love.

0: Mike. Thank you for calling. Welcome aboard. This is Delilah. What can I do for you?
1: Good evening. I have a very, very special lady in my life. She's my fiance, and we just got engaged, and she's so much a special lady to me. I've known this lady for over 25 years, and I have been such a knucklehead. It's taken me this long to finally get her to marry me, and I wanted to know if we could dedicate a song to her to show her how much I love her. I promised her every day I was going to show her a little something to tell her how much I love her.
0: 25 years.
1: Yes, ma'am.
0: Was this one of those you went your own way, you made mistakes, and you found each other again stories, or have you been hanging out for 25 years?
1: Well, it's been off and on, yes. Her mother was sick with Alzheimer's, and we kind of grew apart. And then I got married and got divorced, and it's really funny. She sent me an email about a year ago by mistake just to keep him in touch. And we've been together ever since. And she's really a very special woman to put up with me. I've been a knucklehead for these last 25 years. And to really put up with me, she's a very special woman.

0: keeping you company on a summer night. Are you enjoying some summertime? Are you enjoying going to the lake or the beach, the oceans, the streams, the rivers? Have you ever just taken a day to float down a river on an inner tube? Ah, it's heaven. Do you find little staycations like that are so satisfying, so refreshing? Sometimes when you're planning the vacation of a lifetime, you're planning and planning and planning and looking forward to it. And then even after all of the sun or the sensations or the cruise or the food or whatever, you feel kind of empty afterwards instead of satiated. Do you ever feel that way? I have happiness let down after I've been on a fabulous vacation or done something extraordinary. Afterwards, after you're on that high, high mountaintop, the valley can feel kind of low, kind of lonely. I am here to be with you on the tops of the mountains as you soar and explore, and in the valleys when it's kind of lonely. You're listening to Delilah. Star 98.9.
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9: For more than a decade, the Environmental Working Group has put out a list of the so-called Dirty Dozen. These are the non-organic produce contaminated with the highest levels of pesticides. Well, this year, spinach topped the list, followed by kale, collard, mustard greens, strawberries, grapes, nectarines, peaches, cherries, apples, blackberries, pears, potatoes, and blueberries. Now, all these fruits and vegetables are part of a healthy diet, so no one is saying you shouldn't eat them. Point is, though, you could consider buying these items organic if and when you can, and then taking extra care when you wash them. The FDA recommends rinsing all fruits and vegetables, even the ones that are organic, under running water that is slightly warmer than room temperature. Don't use soap, bleach, or any fancy produce washes. I'm Dr. Sanjay Gupta, helping you live a better life.
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0: My name's Carrie.
1: Hi, Carrie. Mine's Delilah. What can I do for you tonight?
0: Well, I'd like to play a song for my boyfriend. He moved out 2 weeks ago and to be closer to his family, and he got a really great job. But I really miss him, and I want him to know that I'm thinking of him, and I love him very much.
1: So we're doing the long-distance thing now?
0: Yeah, we've done it before, and then he moved here, and, you know, he wanted to go back home near his family, and I didn't go with him just yet. It's complicated, but...
1: How old are you?
0: I just turned 30.
1: And is this the one you want forever in your life?
0: I'm pretty sure. You know, it was really hard to see him walk out that door, and it just hasn't been the same since he left.
1: So what's stopping you from packing your bags and following him?
0: I don't really know. I guess I just want a little more of a commitment to make such a drastic move.
1: Do you have children? Do you have property? Are you a homeowner?
0: Yes, we own a house. I stayed in the house, and he went up there, and we're just kind of sitting on things to see what happens. But
1: okay, I got to figure this out, though. Did he take the new job because it's a ton more money? Did he take the new job because it's a ton more opportunity? Or is he just afraid of commitment?
0: It was a raise in pay, and it was a jump in position. It was a great job. I don't blame him. You know, and he wants me to go. He's asked me to go. I guess I'm just holding back.
1: Well, say, you know what? When I see something shiny on my left hand that indicates that you're in this forever.
0: Yeah, that would certainly make the move a little easier.
1: Yeah. And now that he's got this fancy schmancy new job with more money, what's the problem?
0: That's right.
1: Well, as somebody who rushed into marriage way too fast more than once, I'm glad you're taking your time and sorting things out.
0: Yeah, well, thank you.

0: achieve, and those who love you shall rise to your example and be inspired. Do you teach others? Do you mentor others? Do you say, here, let me show you how to do that. Let me show you there's an easier way. Let me show you what I've learned. 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Let me share it with you. Let me share from my heart. Do you share? And do you share with a lavish hand? 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
19: A better life with Dr. Sanjay Gupta.
20: There are lots of things you can measure to get an idea of how healthy you are at any given moment. Temperature, heart rate, blood pressure, just to name a few. But how about how healthy you will be and how long you're likely to live? According to a new study out of the University at Buffalo, two simple strength tests are pretty accurate at predicting longevity in older women. One is hand grip strength, and the other is how quickly people can stand up from a seated position without using their arms. By the way, I remember interviewing former President Jimmy Carter when he was quite old and being really impressed how he just popped out of the chair

without using his arms. Not a lot of older people can actually do that. But I think the message here is that maintaining strength as you age is going to help you perform everyday activities, but also help you avoid injury and stay independent. I'm Dr. Sanjay Gupta, helping you live a better life.

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0: Robbie. This is Delilah. What can I do for you?
1: Well, I just need the special song played tonight. So I actually just proposed to my girlfriend.
0: Tonight?
1: Yes, tonight.
0: Wow. Congratulations.
1: Yeah. Thank you. Thank you. She did say yes.
0: Well, I would hope so. Otherwise, this would be a really bad phone call.
1: Yeah.
0: If you called Robbie and you said, I just proposed to my girlfriend tonight, and she said, no, go away. That would just not be a loving, tender phone call, you know?
1: Probably wouldn't make the radio.
0: No, it wouldn't. So what do you want to hear for your beloved?
1: Faithfully by Journey, if you don't mind.
0: I don't mind, and I will play it for you.
1: Thank you.
0: Bye-bye.

Are you worrying right now? Worrying does not take away tomorrow's problems. 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You want peace in your heart tonight. 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Sit back, relax, and unwind.

0: thanks for calling. This is Delilah. Who's on the phone line with me?
1: Natalie.
0: Hi, Natalie. What can I do for you this evening?
1: I was just wondering if you could pick, like, the best love song you think you know, because I'm falling for this guy, and he's really, really cute and nice. I've known him for, like, 3 years, and I just want everyone to know that he's, like, the best guy I think I've ever met.
0: And what's his name?
1: His name is Chris.
0: Are you dating, or you just have a crush on him?
1: I have a crush on him, and I don't think he knows, but I am, like, getting crazy over him.
0: So you just want to let him know you got a little crush on him?
1: Yeah.
0: All right. And did you have a song that'll let him know this? Are you keeping it a secret? Like, are we telling him? Who, or are we just going to keep this between you and I?
1: Keep it between us.
0: Okay. It'll just be our little secret. We won't even mention his name.
1: Thank you.
0: Okay.
1: Thank you, Delilah.
0: Bye.

0: playing your favorite love songs and sharing stories from the heart and a great laugh now and again. I have a really, really loud laugh. I sound so mellow on the air, but I'm not. Not at all. Off the air, I'm a lot wilder than you would imagine, and I love to laugh. I love to laugh really loud, and I love to laugh with my friends. I love life, and I love laughing. And my daughter, Lonnie, who works here in the studio, has a really wonderful laugh. She radiates joy when she laughs. I hope you laugh long and hard and from the belly. Laughing is great medicine for the soul. Thanks for joining us tonight. 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
18: A better life with Dr. Sanjay Gupta.
19: They say consistency is key, but sometimes you just gotta switch it up. A new study out of Harvard School of Public Health found that varying your exercise routine could add years to your life. What exercise someone did didn't matter much. What did matter was that all the exercises together worked all the muscle groups in their body. Now, an added benefit to changing things up is it can help you push through the plateau effect. That's when your body gets so efficient at doing something that you actually stop getting better at it. And we know from previous research that specializing in any one sport at a young age can make someone actually more prone to injury. And as experts we talk to point out, even elite athletes switch up things with their workouts, making sure to target strength, cardio, flexibility, balance, and doing that every single week. I'm Dr. Sanjay Gupta, helping you live a better life.
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0: Beth, hi. Thank you for calling The Delilah Show. What can I do for you?
1: I need a pick-me-up song tonight. I have a five-month-old daughter, and me and her father are not involved. And I met a guy when I was in my senior year of high school. I'm 19 now, but met a guy in my senior year of high school. He was a really great guy. When my daughter was about 2 months old, we reconnected and started talking again and have been spending a lot of time together, the three of us. And he today decided to up and nowhere, out of nowhere, break my heart and kind of leave me out in the cold.
0: Did he have any explanation for his exit stage right?
1: Nope. Just I texted him today, you know, to see how he was doing and see what was going on. And he said a couple of mean things, and that was that.
0: So did he say, it's over, I'm done? Did he say, I need space? Did he, what?
1: It was pretty much, this isn't what I want, lose my number, I don't want to talk anymore, and a conversation kind of thing. He just said, this is it, and wouldn't say anything more, tried to call him, and he wouldn't answer me, and so.
0: Okay, well, can I just put my two cents in?
1: Yes.
0: Lose his number, delete it from your phone and from your mind, because you do not deserve to be treated like that.
1: Exactly. In fact, I already have deleted his number. When he said that, I thought, okay, this is what you want. That's fine, because I've been hurt, and I have a daughter now, and I have to look out for her too. It's not just me anymore.
0: No, and I'm not. And what a blessing that you figured out what a jerk he is before you got in any further.
1: Yeah, definitely.

0: apart, who do you need a hug from? Who do you need to just listen? Who is that somebody? Who is that mama bear or mom figure? Who can you turn to when there's no one to turn to? Once you figure that out, I want you to call that person and say, I love you. I appreciate you. I respect you. I honor you. And I thank you for being that person for me. We'll be back. 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
12: A better life with Dr. Sanjay Gupta.
13: By age 35, two-thirds of American men will experience some degree of noticeable hair loss. And by age 50, about 85% of men will have significantly thinning hair. That's according to the American Hair Loss Association. Now, one dermatologist explained that hair loss can either be genetic or it can be triggered by stress, illness, surgery, medications, major life events. No matter the cause, a lot of men, understandably, are frustrated by hair loss because it seems like a loss of control. You can take great care of your scalp by all sorts of expensive lotions and potions, but that might not matter. There are some tried and true medications that might work, like minoxidil or finasteride. But another solution is just shaving it off. And I've heard more and more how liberating this can be for a lot of guys. That's the ultimate control of their appearance. I'm Dr. Sanjay Gupta, helping you live a better life.
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3: 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Had enough? Feel like giving up? I have faith that a new day is coming for

0: Hi, Daryl. Thank you for calling. What can I do for you?
1: Yes, Delilah. How are you tonight?
0: I'm wonderful.
1: My girlfriend and I have been together for 4 months, and this girl I really do love since it was God who brought us together. And I met her one day reading a book, and ever since then, our relationship has grown so much, and we both have a healthy relationship. And I would just like Jill to know that I still love her and care for her a lot. I'm just very thankful to have her in my life, and could you please play Elton John with Can You Feel the Love tonight as my request to her?
0: And you want to hear a little Elton John just to let her know that she's the one?
1: Yes.
0: All right, I'll do that for you.

time for you to kick off your shoes, to turn down the lights, and to turn up the romance. We are here to whisper in your ear, to play your favorite love songs, and share stories of hope and inspiration all night long.

0: Hi, thank you for calling the Delilah Show. Who is this?
1: Hi, my name is Steve.
0: Steve, welcome. What can I do for you?
1: I've been recently talking to my ex-girlfriend. I haven't talked to her in 4 months. I screwed us over a lot in the past, and the only thing that matters to me right now is that we're together, and I finally realized that. And she's listening tonight, and she told me to turn this on, and I decided to call in.
0: So you're looking for a grovel song?
1: I mean, not so much. She knows I love her, and she knows I care about her.
0: So on a scale of 1 to 10, buddy, how bad was your transgressions?
1: I did nothing wrong other than leave. I would never disrespect her like that. I was confused and younger, and now I know, and now I've realized.
0: So you weren't the dog of the day. You were just young and confused and not ready to make a commitment, and now you're hoping that you get a second chance.
1: Absolutely.
0: Let me try to find that for you.
1: Okay.
0: You have a good night.
1: All right, you too. Thank you.

0: request dedication stories from the heart. You will find all of that and so much more right here. It's a place to gather like at your favorite cafe with a bunch of friends. I used to own a little cafe, Delilah's Cozy Kitchen, it was called. And every day people would come in that I got to know, like Mark. Mark would come into the restaurant and bring me fresh produce. He would go to the farmer's market and he would get fresh blueberries. And he would say, could you make some of those blueberry scones, Delilah, and give me fresh blueberries to use? Or he would bring in fresh blackberries. And he's like, could you just make me a blackberry pie? And I would. I'd make him a big cobbler there in the restaurant because I had a big oven. And he would be so happy. And he'd just take one little piece and say, take the rest home for your family. Mark didn't come into the restaurant to buy food. He came into my little restaurant to be a part of a community, a part of people that loved him and knew him, like the old Cheers song where everybody knows your name. Do you have a community that you are a part of? That's what I want this show to be, a community of people at night that comes together and supports one another and loves one another and is there for one another. That's what I want to be for you each and every night. 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
19: 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Ask them how the posts in their feed make them feel. These apps are built to be addictive, so kids, all of us in fact, will keep coming back for more, even when we are made to feel worse. It's bizarre. You might need to help your son or daughter reset their algorithm by unfollowing certain accounts and following or interacting with more positive ones. They might need suggestions of other healthier things to do, or to see you leading the way by example and putting your own phone away. In the run-up to bedtime, everyone's phone should go away, no questions asked. And if you need some help sort of, I guess, resetting expectations, try engaging parents of your kids' friends for a more coordinated effort. I'm Dr. Sanjay Gupta, helping you live a better life.
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0: Hi, welcome to the Delilah Show. Who is this?
1: Hi, this is Pam.
0: Hi, Pam. Welcome. This is Delilah. What can I do for you?
1: Oh, Delilah, I am so honored to be able to talk to you.
0: Wow. Well, thank you.
1: Oh, yes, I am. I absolutely love your show. For a long time, I have been trying to get through to your line, certain situations, certain songs I just wanted to hear. And I just moved with a longtime friend, and we have become engaged. And he's wonderful. He's so wonderful. I can't, and I know that you just know when you know it. And I can't express in how many ways this man is wonderful. He's changed my life around, and my life had already changed around. So my what I saw in men before, which was not very good, was he was everything that I was looking for, but I wasn't even looking at the time. So does that make sense?
0: It makes perfect sense.
1: Just everything, it couldn't be better. So I just wanted to know if you could find a wonderful song for him.
0: I will do that for you, and I will wish you all the best in your future together. Well,

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11: For years, we've been talking about both the positive and negative effects of being on social media. And I would say, by and large, for older adults, social media is net positive. Not all positive, but net positive. Helps them keep in touch with friends and stay social. But for younger people, social media use, especially heavy use, tends to be net negative. In fact, according to this year's World Happiness Report, youth who use social media more than 5 hours a day reported a lower level of well-being. And researchers who studied this sort of thing found that many teens wish these platforms didn't even exist, and yet they can't seem to stop using them. Experts we talked to largely suggested two things. Ideally, along with your friend group, take some time offline. Also, try to recurate your algorithm so it shows you posts that'll make you feel good. I'm Dr. Sanjay Gupta, helping you live a better life.
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2: Does someone make you feel 10, 20, maybe 30 years younger? Tell me about this amazing person on Star 98.9.

I received one of those letters in my inbox that's a forward, you know, that's been forwarded 10 or 20 times. And a lot of times I just delete them. But for some reason, I decided to read this one and I decided to share it with you. It's called How to Dance in the Rain. It was a busy morning about 8:30 when an elderly gentleman in his 80s arrived to have stitches removed from his thumb. He said he was in a hurry. He had an appointment at 9 a.m. I took his vital signs and had him take a seat, knowing it would be well over an hour before someone would be available to see him. I saw him looking at his watch and decided, since I wasn't busy with another patient, I would quickly evaluate his wound. On exam, it was well healed, so I talked to one of the doctors, got the needed supplies to remove his sutures and redress his wound. While taking care of his thumb, I asked him if he had another doctor's appointment this morning, as he seemed in such a hurry. The gentleman told me no, that he needed to go to the nursing home to eat breakfast with his wife. I inquired as to her health. He told me his beloved wife had been there for a while, that she was the victim of Alzheimer's disease. As we talked, I asked if she would really be upset if he was a bit late. He replied that she no longer knew who he was, but she hadn't recognized him in about 5 years now. I was surprised and asked him, "And you still go every morning, even though she doesn't know who you are?" He smiled as he patted my hand and said, "She doesn't know me, but I still know who she is." I hope you have that kind of love in your life.

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Star

0: Surf's up! Don't miss your chance to catch the singular sounds of surf music's origins when Wild Adventures comes alive with the incredible harmonies and instrumentation as you experience the amazing Beach Boys. Saturday, July 18th, Wild Adventures welcomes a true American classic band, the Beach Boys. 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

Surf's up! Don't miss your chance to catch the singular sounds of surf music's origins when Wild Adventures comes alive with the incredible harmonies and instrumentation as you experience the amazing Beach Boys. 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

0: Better Life with Dr. Sanjay Gupta.
1: Osteoporosis affects millions of people in the United States and around the world. It's a disease that basically causes someone's bones to become weak, brittle, and porous, which can increase their risk of fractures. Now, the good news here is there are things you can do other than, or in addition to, taking medications to prevent fractures before it's too late. One is to up your intake of calcium and vitamin D. You also want to eat more protein. One functional medicine dietitian told us that that helps build muscle, and if you're building muscle strength, then you are also building bone strength. You want to be mindful of your workouts. The best ways to build bone density, one therapist told us, are going to be resistance exercises like lifting weights, and also exercises that make your bones take a bit of an impact, such as jumping or even running, just loading the bones a little bit more. I'm Dr. Sanjay Gupta, helping you live a better life.
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0: surf's up. 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

will fade eventually. So if our time is running out, day after day, we'll make the mundane a masterpiece. 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

0: Surf's up! 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
5: A better life with Dr. Sanjay Gupta.
6: Colleague of mine went to a meeting of the primetime seniors the other week. There are programs like this all over the country for people in their 60s, 70s, 80s, and beyond to stay active. It's not just something to keep older folks busy. It helps to keep their bodies in shape and their brains sharp. Showing up with a good attitude is a must, and research shows that having the right mindset actually does lead to better physical aging. So if you need some suggestions to boost your positivity, experts we talked to recommended focusing on goals, which can boost your confidence. Practice gratitude, they said. One of the seniors my colleague met told her that just waking up in the morning is, quote, better than the alternative. That's true. Focus on the things you can control. Diet and exercise, and very importantly, surround yourself with positive people, because that can be contagious. I'm Dr. Sanjay Gupta, helping you live a better life.
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6: A better life with Dr. Sanjay Gupta.
7: Osteoporosis affects millions of people in the United States and around the world. It's a disease that basically causes someone's bones to become weak, brittle, and porous, which can increase their risk of fractures. Now, the good news here is there are things you can do other than, or in addition to, taking medications to prevent fractures before it's too late. One is to up your intake of calcium and vitamin D. You also want to eat more protein. One functional medicine dietitian told us that that helps build muscle, and if you're building muscle strength, then you are also building bone strength. You want to be mindful of your workouts. The best ways to build bone density, one therapist told us, are going to be resistance exercises like lifting weights, and also exercises that make your bones take a bit of an impact, such as jumping or even running, just loading the bones a little bit more. I'm Dr. Sanjay Gupta, helping you live a better life.
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18: A better life with Dr. Sanjay Gupta.
19: By age 35, two-thirds of American men will experience some degree of noticeable hair loss. And by age 50, about 85% of men will have significantly thinning hair. That's according to the American Hair Loss Association. Now, one dermatologist explained that hair loss can either be genetic or it can be triggered by stress, illness, surgery, medications, major life events. No matter the cause, a lot of men, understandably, are frustrated by hair loss because it seems like a loss of control. You can take great care of your scalp by all sorts of expensive lotions and potions, but that might not matter. There are some tried and true medications that might work, like minoxidil or finasteride. But another solution is just shaving it off, and I've heard more and more how liberating this can be for a lot of guys. That's the ultimate control of their appearance. I'm Dr. Sanjay Gupta, helping you live a better life.
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5: Listening is the first skill we develop. At just 18 weeks in the womb, babies begin hearing language and rhythms, and it's not simply for entertainment. At this very beginning of life, it's helping to shape our cognitive development and how we learn to communicate.
6: Most of us take our hearing for granted. It's on all the time. And I don't think that the recognition between hearing and language is that obvious to people. And what's really not obvious to people is you need language to build cognition, so to develop your thinking, your IQ ultimately. And hearing is really important part of that.
5: That's Dr. Nancy Young, Medical Director of Audiology and Cochlear Implant Programs at the Ann and Robert Lurie Children's Hospital of Chicago. She's also the Lillian S. Wells Professor in Pediatric Otolaryngology at Northwestern University Feinberg School of Medicine. Prior to America implementing newborn hearing screenings in the early 2000s, Young says kids weren't usually diagnosed until they were 1 or 2 years old.
6: Why were they diagnosed? Because absence of spoken language. So at that point, it was like, wait a minute, there are no words. That's not to say there weren't some signs, but they're subtle. I mean, these children were not understanding and following directions like young children do before they start talking themselves. But there's other reasons children are delayed in their language. And there are other ways we interact with children that can be misleading, like visual cues. And, you know, they seem to be interacting to some degree. And parents, it's a really sneaky problem, especially for first-time parents.
5: Thankfully, every state now has a universal screening program for babies that's done very soon after birth. It's this test that alerted Eva and Doug Tweedy to their daughter's hearing issues.
11: The day she was born, they came into the hospital and they did the routine newborn hearing screening. And they said, you know, it's just something we come in and do. So we didn't think too much of it. But she did not pass on that first day. They said nothing to worry about. You know, it could just be fluid in the ears from birth. So they came in the next day. She didn't pass again.
5: After a couple more failed tests in the following weeks, the couple brought their daughter Ella to Lurie Children's Hospital for more in-depth testing. They discovered that she had profound bilateral sensorineural hearing loss. It meant that Ella had almost a complete inability to hear sound in both ears. Guided by Young and her team, Eva and Doug were able to fit Ella with hearing aids at just 2 months old.
12: We got into earlier intervention by 2 months old, she was going in and getting fitted. And I remember all the audiologists making comments about how small the actual insert of the hearing aid was. So yeah, she was hearing through a hearing aid relatively early.
5: But this was just the first step in Ella's hearing journey. While the devices helped restore some hearing, Ella needed a cochlear implant to be able to grasp the full spectrum of sound and language.
12: I remember that, you know, we were doing this one baby bouncer and we were making this kind of like a scaled sound. And, you know, she kind of was able to copy us in that, right? You know, obviously it's so hard to tell with a kid because it's not like they're understanding the words, right? So you have to kind of go through a pattern of there's like these key sounds that you need to kind of be able to have them imitate. And so there's definitely recognition of some of those high frequency sounds, those high S's, right? That's where we started to see that breakdown of she's not getting that full recognition of that sound.
6: And you have to realize that in English, hearing soft, in all languages, but especially English, the soft high frequency consonants like S is so important in English. Is it singular? Is it plural? I mean, it's in so many words, it impacts meaning. And when you get into the severe to profound range on an audiogram, a hearing aid just can't make those soft high frequency sounds audible. So that makes it very, very hard to learn to understand what's being said and to learn to talk clearly. You need to hear those soft high frequency sounds.
5: Young says that when cochlear implants were first being used, they were only really given to patients with severe hearing loss, which means very few kids were considered good candidates.
6: I can remember parents who were informed your child is not a candidate, and they would see their child in the same classroom as the child who got it. And they'd be like, that child's doing a lot more than my child. My child should have it. So I think there was a lot of feedback to clinicians in the early days that these criteria are too rigid because the kids who have the implant are surpassing these other kids.
5: So as the technology's improved, it's widened the scope of how much progress can be made for people at various levels of impairment.
6: So nowadays, we have patients who have a lot of hearing loss, could almost be normal in the very low frequencies, but then it sharply drops off. And so they're not getting enough information for spoken language to be intelligible, to understand words are being said at a normal conversational level. So they are now candidates. And we can often, using special techniques, we can often preserve much of that acoustic hearing that they have and then bring up the rest of their hearing with what we could call electric hearing through the implant. But that said, the majority of patients who get implants have major hearing loss throughout all of the frequencies important for understanding what's being said.
5: There are multiple assessments done to figure out who's a candidate for the implant that include both parent surveys to look at auditory behaviors, as well as MRIs to look at the patient's anatomy. And though it's been well established that hearing is an integral part of child development, most implants have only been approved for use on babies 12 months and older. Young says this year benchmark is forcing the kids to miss critical parts of development.
6: We normally spend quite a bit of time hearing so that we can attach meaning to what we're hearing, and then it starts to make sense as language, okay? And there's decades and decades of research that show getting that hearing to infants as close to what normally occurs is advantageous, that speeds up the process, that minimizes the likelihood of language delay and maximizes the likelihood of developing age-appropriate spoken language.
5: Which is why other countries like Australia and Germany have much lower age requirements. The 12-month limit is set in place for safety, but the good news is global research and clinical experience have shown that doctors can safely and successfully implant a 7-month-old, and Young says she's done it even earlier with great results. But there are still a lot of barriers for these kids to access treatment without the FDA approving a lower age limit.
6: Without that FDA approval, there's tremendous insurance barriers in the United States to getting the treatment because commercial insurers and then state insurers will often, they don't have to, but they will often look to the FDA approved indications and then set their policy accordingly. But that's not what those indications were actually developed for. So unfortunately, then companies have to invest a lot of money, despite other information out there from people at the front lines like me, okay, often have to invest a lot of money in doing these formal clinical trials to change the approved indications and reduce the insurance barriers.
5: Thankfully, the FDA has increasingly been accepting real-world data and evidence from international sources as support for its regulatory decisions. That means that Americans don't have to go through the entire extensive research process if it's been thoroughly proven to be safe and effective in other countries.
6: And so the manufacturers now can work with centers and submit real-world data and, in many instances, broaden candidacy criteria and reduce insurance barriers. But that's a relatively recent change. It was not available at the time the clinical trial that I led for Med-El. That was not an option then. So we really needed to conduct this clinical trial, and kudos to Med-El for making this important investment that's going to benefit all implant candidates in the United States.
5: Young's clinical trial with Med-El, a medical technology company that specializes in hearing implants, aimed to expand the patient age for cochlear implants. The research was successful and was used in the FDA's recent decision to approve implants for kids starting at 7 months old. Though Ella's now 7 years old, she received her cochlear implant at 7 months and participated in the study in a retrospective participant group.
6: There was a prospective and a retrospective arm. Prospective were the ones we were following in real time as opposed to had in a database. There was no difference in terms of any type of complications from either surgery or anesthesia, but very low rate, very safe, and no increased risk with doing these younger infants. Many of these children exceeded the performance of your average hearing child by 12 months of cochlear implant use if they were implanted under age 12 months.
5: Join us next week as Young details the cochlear implant procedure and the therapy process that's needed for a successful hearing journey. You can find more information about Dr. Nancy Young and all of our guests on our website, radiohealthjournal.org. Our executive producer is Amira Zaveri. I'm Kristen Farah.
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3: Our entire life experience is influenced by how our five senses perceive the world around us. The sound of soft waves crashing at the beach, the feel of sand between your toes, the breathtaking view of a sunset over the ocean. Our abilities to touch, hear, see, smell, and taste are both invaluable resources and things we often take for granted. That is, until we lose them. Millions of Americans experience vision loss, and Jeff Todd says the numbers are continuing to rise.
14: There are studies out there. We are seeing an increase of prevalence of eye conditions, certainly of some eye conditions, partly because of the increase in rates of diabetes. I think it's also somewhat due to some of the changes in the demographics of our society. And so we are seeing increased rates.
3: Todd is the president and CEO of Prevent Blindness, the leading eye health and safety organization dedicated to preventing vision loss. Part of the demographic changes involve aging and more people living with chronic diseases.
14: We're seeing like increases, I know, in the rates, in the percentage of our population that is Hispanic or Latino, and there are certain conditions that Hispanics and Latinos are susceptible to that others aren't, and that's true of other races as well. So as we see changes in those demographics, it definitely has an impact.
15: Yeah, and I think as we're seeing an aging population, so we're seeing an increased aging population. We're thinking about things like age-related macular degeneration or cataracts and so forth. I think also when we think about diabetes, that's a big one. So over 40 million diabetics in this country, and the more that you're seeing diabetes, the more people at risk for diabetic retinopathy, which is a preventable cause of blindness worldwide.
3: That's Dr. Paul Chan, chair of the Department of Ophthalmology and Visual Sciences at the University of Illinois, Chicago. He's also a board member of Prevent Blindness. He says diabetes is one of the biggest risk factors to focus on because the vision loss it can cause is preventable. Chronically high blood sugar can weaken the blood vessels in the back of the eyes, reduce blood flow, and cause abnormal vessel growth. Thankfully, this progression can be stopped in its tracks by properly managing the diabetes.
15: Other conditions that can also affect the eye in not older populations, high blood pressure, right? That's something that we can all control, but can also affect the eye. Inflammatory conditions, right? So my partners manage uveitis, so inflammatory eye disease. Trauma, that's another issue that we face. One of the other things to think about too is that if you have a family history of glaucoma and so forth, it's really important to get plugged in early and make sure that you're seeing someone to manage that appropriately. So all of these things matter. So that's kind of what it means to maintain eye health, is that even if you don't feel anything, you know, this is, you know, part of the discussion, you still need to get care.
3: Staying on top of your eye health is so important because even people with no known conditions are still at risk by just simply getting older.
14: And age does have an impact, even for those, I think, especially like in their late 40s, early 50s, we're seeing changes in our eyes, such as presbyopia, et cetera. And so it's really important as we age, as we get into our 40s and 50s, to pay extra care to making sure that we're getting regular eye care.
3: Presbyopia occurs as a normal part of aging. It's when your eye lenses become less flexible, which causes you to gradually lose the ability to clearly see objects close to you. Though you can't prevent presbyopia, managing the symptoms can really increase your quality of life, which is why having regular check-ins with your eye doctor is important.
14: Your eye health is really a part of your overall health. And so it's about eating healthy, exercising, doing all of those things, but also seeing your eye doctor at regular intervals, especially as we get older. I'm in my late 50s, and it's really important for me, even though I don't have any signs or symptoms of conditions other than slight vision challenges, to see my eye doctor on a regular basis in case something should come up that I should be giving more attention to.
3: Unfortunately, Todd says too many Americans aren't keeping up with their eye health. It's recommended that even adults with no existing eye problems get a baseline eye disease screening every 5 to 10 years before the age of 40, which is when age-related issues often show up.
14: Prevent Blindness recently conducted a survey and found that 75% of adults don't understand that they may have an eye health condition that doesn't come with symptoms. And so that's why it's so important for people to have regular eye care and to be tuned into their eye health. We've heard way too many stories of people saying, I wish I knew, or I wish I knew this earlier, or I wish I'd sought care earlier. And so that's a big part of our Best Eyes for Life campaign, is to make sure that people are checking in on a regular basis on their eye care.
3: The Best Eyes for Life campaign reinforces key parts of eye health, such as nutrition and protection.
14: I occasionally get people asking the whole thing of, should I be eating more carrots? Are carrots healthy for my eyes? My answer to that is always, well, it's not going to hurt to eat more carrots. And what I mean by that is anything you do that's healthy for your body is healthy for your eyes.
15: And, you know, I usually recommend with my patients leafy green vegetables, antioxidants, right? Things that are high nutrition, you want to subscribe to that, right? So it's absolutely necessary to have a healthy diet.
3: Nutrient-dense foods that are high in antioxidants help protect the tiny, delicate blood vessels in our eyes. Vitamin A, found in sweet potatoes and cantaloupes, is helpful for turning light rays into the images we see and at preventing dry eye. Antioxidants found in kale and spinach protect the macula, and vitamin C helps repair and grow new tissue cells. But as we strengthen our eyes from the inside, Chan and Todd say we can't forget the external protection.
14: We're seeing so much more over the last few years of people playing pickleball. Well, people might be surprised that one of the highest rates of eye injuries these days are pickleball accidents. So wearing eye protection when you're out playing sports, pickleball, tennis, baseball, other things is super important. So when you see your neighbors out on the court playing these games, tell them to get a pair of protective eyewear.
15: I walk around and I see people doing things, I'm like, oh, you know, you should be wearing eye protection. It's so important. I mean, I'm a retina surgeon, so I've seen a lot of patients who come in with eye trauma, and if people were wearing eye protection, could have been avoided losing one eye.
3: Even throwing on your usual pair of sunglasses is a great way to protect your eyes from both UV damage and physical debris. Both Chan and Todd note that managing your eye health isn't just for adults. The best time to start taking these preventive steps is as a kid.
15: Kids can't always tell us what's going on, but there are clear guidelines around when to have your child see an eye care provider, so see the pediatrician, or when they need to get those eye exams. So things like lazy eye, strabismus, you know, all of these things can be caught early. You know, I think one of the exciting things is, you know, we're starting to see therapies for gene therapy come to market, right? Ophthalmology was one of the pioneers in that space, right? So we're starting to see things where we can manage children earlier for different conditions. For example, amblyopia, if you approach it early on in that window of time, you absolutely can maximize a child's vision, right? So that's why you want to get them plugged in early to the pediatrician and to the eye care provider. You can prevent vision loss and you can maintain someone's vision for life if you manage it appropriately, and especially if you manage the systemic condition.
3: You can find more information about Dr. Paul Chan, Jeff Todd, and all of our guests on our website, radiohealthjournal.org. Our writer-producer is Kristen Farah. Our production manager is Jason Dickey. I'm Greg Johnson.
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1: Medical notes this week. That disposable vape in your pocket may become significantly more hazardous the longer you keep it. A study in ACS Omega shows that the remaining fluid in high-puff e-cigarettes accumulates toxic chemicals as the device ages. Lab tests reveal that heavily used e-liquids are more toxic to human lung cells than fresh ones, meaning the final puffs of a vape deliver a much harsher dose of cellular damage and inflammation. A better way to diagnose complex brain disorders. Research published in Alzheimer's and Dementia reveals how an AI tool can analyze a blood test and distinguish between four major neurodegenerative diseases with over 92% accuracy. The test can even detect when a patient suffers from multiple overlapping conditions simultaneously, paving the way for inexpensive screening and highly personalized precision treatment. Your mental well-being may be dictated by your weekly budget. A study in the Journal of Business and Psychology has found that minor, unexpected expenses, like overspending on a social gathering, spark far more daily anxiety than large, necessary costs like auto repairs. Conversely, small financial reliefs or incremental workplace bonuses provided immediate stress reductions that rivaled major long-term windfalls. And finally, the secret to conquering mosquito season might be sitting right in your pantry. Scientists have discovered that a natural compound in garlic completely shuts down mating and egg laying in mosquitoes and flies. By stimulating specific bitter taste receptors on the insect's organs, the compound triggers an immediate aversion that acts as a sort of birth control, opening the door for highly effective, eco-friendly pest management. The findings are published in the journal Cell. And that's Medical Notes this week. I'm Mayan Vasta Betancourt.
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1: Hey there, and welcome to Sunrise. Here we are a week after the 4th of July, and summer is going strong and hot. I'm Kevin Peterson, and you're in the right place if you're into positive stories and positive music. They're real stories of real people just like you, and animals too, like a dog named Ziggy, who was stuck at an animal shelter in Belleville, Michigan, and an 88-year-old retired colonel graduates high school. And one story starts with a bike ride, a Pop-Tart, and a TikTok, and ends with someone saving a life. You'll hear how they all turned out. So let's get started now with Toby Mack and Zach Williams, Cornerstone.

From a puppy's love to a savior's love, there are so many positive things in life, and we'll celebrate them all together on Sunrise.

0: Lauren Daigle with Let It Be a Hallelujah on Sunrise. So what happens when a good teacher, students, and the community find out about her dream trip? You'll find out in just two more songs. The first comes from Forrest Frank. Here's Thankful on Sunrise.
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0: Your Name is Power is positive music from Ren Collective on Sunrise. Well, in California, longtime teacher Linda Carter thought she was attending a routine school assembly when students called her forward for recognition. Instead, Linda was surprised with an all-expenses-paid trip to Italy, funded by former students and community members. So here's the backstory. Linda had spent decades mentoring kids, often paying for supplies out of pocket and staying late to help struggling students. Organizers said they wanted to give back to someone who had quietly given so much for years without asking for anything in return. They found out about Linda's dream trip and they made it happen. The surprise video shows her covering her face in shock as students cheered and hugged her. Obviously, she wasn't expecting any of it, and it shows. Before you move on with your day, take a minute for more positive news at sunrise.com.
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15: 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Okay, how about now? This is Sunrise.

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1: A simple word of encouragement goes a long way. 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

Smile is from Sidewalk Prophets, and you're listening to Sunrise. Well, some of our popular stories here on the show are those that show strength and love for those in their golden years. And our story coming up at the end of this set fits right in. Stay with us for that. And now here's Phil Wickham and Crowder with It Really Is Amazing Grace.

Welcome to Sunrise, where there are stockpiles of hope found in every song and conversation. Enough to treat your family, your friends. Well, it's enough for everyone. You've been

0: cross.
1: Anna Wilson and Chris Tomlin with The Cross on Sunrise. Well, at 88 years old, retired Colonel Ken Grunborg finally experienced something he missed decades ago, walking across a graduation stage. Ken earned engineering degrees from Georgia Tech in Atlanta, Georgia, but military service kept him from attending either graduation ceremony back in the 1960s. This year, the university invited Ken back to finally receive the moment he never had. Wearing a cap and gown, Ken crossed the stage to a standing ovation while family members cheered from the audience. School officials said honoring him was long overdue. Ken later admitted the experience meant more than he expected after waiting more than six decades. It proved some milestones don't expire with time, and sometimes life circles back in beautiful ways. This and more stories are waiting for you at sunrise.com. 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
10: A better life with Dr. Sanjay Gupta.
11: Few people now have asked me about a TikTok trend that they've come across. It's called 75 Hard. The challenge was created by entrepreneur and author Andy Frisella, who calls it a, quote, transformative mental toughness program and an Ironman for your brain. So here's what it entails. Eat a structured diet with no alcohol, drink a gallon of water, read 10 pages of nonfiction, take a progress photo, and complete two 45-minute workouts, one of them outdoors, every day for 75 days. Quite a challenge. We asked CNN Fitness contributor Dana Santis about this, who reminded us that sustainable fitness isn't about punishment or proving discipline through extremes. It's about building habits that integrate into your lifestyle in a way that feels supportive and repeatable. If you ask me, that's going to be the key to long-term success. I'm Dr. Sanjay Gupta, helping you live a better life.
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Worthy is positive music from Blanca on Sunrise. And if you're a fan of our feature called What's the Story, you're in luck. It's coming up in less than 10 minutes. Now here's Pat Barrett with I've Got a Fire.

0: Riley Clemens on Sunrise with Loved By You. Just before that was the song Place in This World from For King and Country and Michael W. Smith. That song was made popular by Michael back in 1991, and in today's What's the Story, Michael and For King and Country tell us the story behind that song.
1: G'day to you, it's Joel and Luke here with For King and Country alongside our dear, dear friend Michael W. Smith with the story behind your song, Place in This World.
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2: Place in This World, probably 1990 on the Go West Young Man record. I read a lot of letters back in the day and read a lot of letters of desperation, especially from young girls. And I believe one of those letters was so desperate at the end, she said, I'm just trying to find my place in this world. And that sparked something that stirred inside of me, and the melody fell out of the sky, and I guess the rest is history.
3: Mm-hmm. Well, and think through, you know, now 34 years later, you know, mental health being a very real thing, suicidal thoughts being real, people just finding it in them to get up in the morning to find their place in this world. This has become, through social media and the internet and smartphones, the great question for us as mankind and womankind. What is our place in this world? We believe that, you know, our place in this world is obviously inside, being part of God's family, and we hope that that's the spirit of what people take from the song.
1: Yeah. C.S. Lewis says, the books that are most worthy of being read are the books that have been around 50 years. And I think that songs, it's not unlike books. If a song has been around 20, 30, 40 years, like this wonderful song is, it's a song that is worthy to be listened to.
4: It is as vital now as it was back then. And those are truly the great songs. So that is the story behind our song, Place in This World.
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11: Few people now have asked me about a TikTok trend that they've come across. It's called 75 Hard. The challenge was created by entrepreneur and author Andy Frisella, who calls it a, quote, transformative mental toughness program and an Ironman for your brain. So here's what it entails. Eat a structured diet with no alcohol, drink a gallon of water, read 10 pages of nonfiction, take a progress photo, and complete 2 45-minute workouts, one of them outdoors, every day for 75 days. Quite a challenge. We asked CNN fitness contributor Dana Santis about this, who reminded us that sustainable fitness isn't about punishment or proving discipline through extremes. It's about building habits that integrate into your lifestyle in a way that feels supportive and repeatable. If you ask me, that's going to be the key to long-term success. I'm Dr. Sanjay Gupta, helping you live a better life.
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Wait for me from Zach Williams on Sunrise. A bike ride, a Pop-Tart, and a TikTok. That's how it started, and it ended with saving a life. You'll get to hear the whole story in a couple more songs. Now here's Lauren Daigle with Look Up Child. Where are you?

0: Positive music from Blessing Offer on Sunrise with Lift Me Up. I'm Kevin, and a bike ride that started with a Pop-Tart and a TikTok turned into a life-saving morning for two 13-year-old best friends in Fruitland, Iowa. Gunnar Skidmore and Cohen Chick were riding past some houses when Cohen spotted something that didn't look right, an elderly woman lying in her yard. She'd been there for over 16 hours after a fall with no phone and no water, so Gunnar called 911. The woman was rushed to the hospital, and thankfully, she's recovering. Gunnar's family has been helping care for her horse, and his mom's even planning to bring her a lasagna with a meal train. Two boys, one ordinary ride, one extraordinary outcome. You can read more about Gunnar and Cohen's story now at sunrise.com.
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0: Elevation Worship on Sunrise with Do It Again. For over a year, a dog named Ziggy sat in a Belleville, Michigan animal shelter longer than any other resident there. Staff at Friends of Michigan Animals Rescue couldn't understand why such a gentle, affectionate dog kept getting passed over. What they didn't know was that Ziggy already had a name and a family from 4 years earlier in Dearborn Heights. He'd gone missing, and his owner had since moved into a long-term memory care. Eventually, his original family tracked him down and came to bring him home, not as Ziggy, but as Toby, the dog they never stopped looking for. After 387 days of waiting, he finally got his reunion. This heartwarming story and the link to it are waiting for you at sunrise.com, SONRISE.com.
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0: I Do It Again is the latest from Andrew Rip on Sunrise. You know, we're all about positive music and positive stories, and here's a good one from Benita in Mandeville, Louisiana. She says, quote, I'm currently in relapse with AML, a form of leukemia. I'm living with my sister, caregiver, away from my home in Arkansas. I'm lucky to be scheduled for a transplant next month. One thing that I'll need is platelets. I know just a few people in the area, but then my nephew's wife put out a request for platelet donors. Almost immediately, people that were total strangers to me have stepped up to donate, not once, but multiple times. It's renewed my faith in humankind at a time when much of what we hear about is selfishness and greed. We agree, Benita, and we appreciate you sharing your story with Sunrise.
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14: For more than a decade, the Environmental Working Group has put out a list of the so-called Dirty Dozen. These are the non-organic produce contaminated with the highest levels of pesticides. Well, this year, spinach topped the list, followed by kale, collard, mustard greens, strawberries, grapes, nectarines, peaches, cherries, apples, blackberries, pears, potatoes, and blueberries. Now, all these fruits and vegetables are part of a healthy diet, so no one is saying you shouldn't eat them. Point is, though, you could consider buying these items organic if and when you can, and then taking extra care when you wash them. The FDA recommends rinsing all fruits and vegetables, even the ones that are organic, under running water that is slightly warmer than room temperature. Don't use soap, bleach, or any fancy produce washes. I'm Dr. Sanjay Gupta, helping you live a better life.
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When was the last time you took a few minutes of your morning to refocus on what matters most? Okay, how about now? 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
1: 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Thank you for spending your very valuable time with us this weekend. 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I'm Kevin Peterson. Have a blessed week, and let's meet right back here again next weekend, same time, same station, for another Sunrise. 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
15: Hi, I'm Kid Kelly with your top 25 hot hits for the week ending July 11th. Here's a backtrack written by the legendary songstress Diane Warren. It's been a record-breaking 69 weeks on the Hot 100. Originally recorded for the movie Con Air, it was rejected by the studio because they felt the artist was too young to sing about adult heartbreak. This track was ultimately named Most Successful Song of the 1990s. Hot Hit 25 this week, Leanne Rimes. How Do I Live?

34 Deuce, D-U-I-C-E, Daisy Dukes, D-U-K-S. My name's Kid Kelly. Every week at this time, you get a top 25 hot hits. This week, it's ending July 11th. Here's this band's debut song from the album Happy Nowhere. It became massive, hitting number 8 on the mainstream chart. This week, it's hot hit number 23. Here's Dog's Eye View, everything falls.

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13: Welcome back. I'm Kid Kelly, 90s DJ, with your top 25 hot hits for the week ending July 11. Here's a fast disco pop anthem from this artist's 22nd studio album. The track became a global phenomenon celebrated for its themes of survival, independence, and late career musical renaissance. From the collection of songs, the LP called Believe, hot hit 22 this week is Cher, Strong Enough.

I am your Kid Kelly guy. Hot hit 21 this week. Sugar Ray and Fly. These are your top 25 hot hits for the weekend of July 11th. Crafted from national airplay, satellite airplay, historic charts, and a whole bunch of other stuff. Meanwhile, number 20. It's by an R&B group that went multi-platinum. Here's a Grammy award-winning ballad that spent 11 weeks on the Hot 100. The song was originally written as a country track. Here's All For One with Hot Hit 20, I Swear. I

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you. I'm Kid Kelly. Thank you for listening. This is 90s Backtracks Across the USA. Top 25 Hot Hits for the week ending July 11. We're up to hot hit number 19. It's an upbeat tune that actually explores feelings of depression and the struggle to get out of bed, but it's best known for its iconic B-Girl music video. Bassist Brad Smith wrote it, grappling with depression, inspired by her girlfriend also suffering from depression, who would sleep through sunny days. Blind Melon, Hot Hit 19 with No Rain.

No Diggity, Black Street, hot hit number 18 this week. I'm Kid Kelly with your top 25 hot hits for the week ending July 11th. Here's a song that topped the Australian charts, and it peaked at number 4 on the Hot 100. It's a rhythm track of a song does not use traditional drums. Instead, the beat is created entirely by using mouth and vocal percussion. Hot hit 17 is Mouth by Meryl Bainbridge. I feel

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number one weekend show for decades, thanks to you. I'm Kid Kelly. Got your top 25 hot hits for the week ending July 11th. Here's a backtrack that won 2 Grammy Awards, Best Rock Song and Best Rock Performance by Duo or Rock Group with Vocal. It's the second song and the opening track from the band's quadruple platinum second album, Bringing Down the Horse. Hot hit 16 is The Wallflowers. 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

0: Number 10 this week, how soon is now? For it, D-Light, groove is in the heart. Got your deep blue something breakfast at Tiffany's. Me's, I'm Kid Kelly, hanging out here every weekend at this time. And back within the top nine, artists including tag team Britney Spears and others hang out here.
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0: Welcome back. These are your hot hits for the weekend of July 11th. Here's one of the most iconic and frequently licensed party anthems in history. It's a quadruple platinum hit that peaked at number 2 on the Hot 100. 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

at 8, Bare Naked Ladies 1 week. I'm Kid Kelly, one 90s DJ. Here's your hot hits for the week ending July 11th. Here's a backtrack that peaked top 10 in 17 countries, and it's famously tied to the teen comedy movie Drive Me Crazy. The third song from this artist's debut album, an iconic dance pop track, Britney Spears, hot hit number 7, You Drive Me Crazy.

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6: 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Ask them how the posts in their feed make them feel. These apps are built to be addictive, so kids, all of us in fact, will keep coming back for more, even when we are made to feel worse. It's bizarre. You might need to help your son or daughter reset their algorithm by unfollowing certain accounts and following or interacting with more positive ones. They might need suggestions of other healthier things to do, or to see you leading the way by example and putting your own phone away. In the run-up to bedtime, everyone's phone should go away, no questions asked. And if you need some help, sort of, I guess, resetting expectations, try engaging parents of your kids' friends for a more coordinated effort. I'm Dr. Sanjay Gupta, helping you live a better life.
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8: 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I'm Kid Kelly with 90s Backtracks Top 25 for the weekend of July 11th. Here's a song written entirely by three brothers, family members Isaac 16, Taylor 14, and Zach 11. It reached number one in 12 countries and remains one of the most recognizable enduring pop tracks of the era. Hot hit number six this week, Hanson.

Third Eye Blind semi-charm life hot hit number 5 this week. This is Kid Kelly, 90s DJ and proud. The message of this song champions racial harmony, unity, and equality. It topped the Hot 100 for 7 weeks and was globally premiered to an audience of over 500 million people across 28 countries. The song also reeks of Slash's distinct guitar solo. Hot hit 4 this week is Michael Jackson with Black or White.

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3: For years, we've been talking about both the positive and negative effects of being on social media. And I would say, by and large, for older adults, social media is net positive. Not all positive, but net positive. Helps them keep in touch with friends and stay social. But for younger people, social media use, especially heavy use, tends to be net negative. In fact, according to this year's World Happiness Report, youth who use social media more than 5 hours a day reported a lower level of well-being. And researchers who studied this sort of thing found that many teens wish these platforms didn't even exist, and yet they can't seem to stop using them. Experts we talked to largely suggested two things. Ideally, along with your friend group, take some time offline. Also, try to recurate your algorithm so it shows you posts that'll make you feel good. I'm Dr. Sanjay Gupta, helping you live a better life.
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got the place bringing the 90s back right here every weekend at this time. I'm Kid Kelly with the top 25 hot hits for the weekend in July 11th. We're down to the top three. Here's an iconic song that coalesces over 40 years of major global events, wars, and pop culture milestones from 1949 to 1989 into an iconic, fast-paced Hot 100 number one hit. Sparked by a conversation this artist had with a younger friend, where the friend claimed nothing interesting happened in the world while he was growing up, Hot Hit 3 is Billy Joel with We Didn't Start the Fire.

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And there it is at number 2 with Nothing Compares to You by Sinead O'Connor. 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

0: Here it is. Number one for the weekend in July 11th. Jay-Z. I'm KID Kid Kelly. I'll be back next week this time for 2 hours of hot hits. Till then, thanks for being true. Thanks for being you.
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8: There are lots of things you can measure to get an idea of how healthy you are at any given moment. Temperature, heart rate, blood pressure, just to name a few. But how about how healthy you will be and how long you're likely to live? According to a new study out of the University at Buffalo, two simple strength tests are pretty accurate at predicting longevity in older women. One is hand grip strength, and the other is how quickly people can stand up from a seated position without using their arms. By the way, I remember interviewing former President Jimmy Carter when he was quite old and being really impressed how he just popped out of the chair without using his arms. Not a lot of older people can actually do that. But I think the message here is that maintaining strength as you age is going to help you perform everyday activities, but also help you avoid injury and stay independent. I'm Dr. Sanjay Gupta, helping you live a better life.
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National Weather Service in Tallahassee has issued a severe thunderstorm warning for northwestern Wakulla County in Big Bend, Florida, southeastern Liberty County in Big Bend, Florida, until 1 p.m. Eastern Daylight Time. At 12:35 p.m. Eastern Daylight Time, a severe thunderstorm was located 19 miles east of Storm Mill Creek, or 21 miles northwest of Carrabelle, moving northeast at 20 miles per hour. Hazard, 60 miles per hour wind gusts and penny-size hail. Source, radar indicated. Impact, expect damage to roofs, siding, and trees. Locations impacted include East Camp, Smith Creek, Jewel Fire Tower, Poplar Camp, Twin Pole, and Kern. For your protection, move to an interior room on the lowest floor of a building. Repeating, a severe thunderstorm warning has been issued until 1 p.m. Eastern Daylight Time for the following counties in Florida, Liberty and Wakulla.

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You know you drive me up a wall, the way you make good for all the nasty tricks you pull. Seems like we're making up more than we're making love.

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14: A better life with Dr. Sanjay Gupta.
15: For decades, the prevailing wisdom for someone who's had a heart attack has been to put them on beta blockers for the rest of their life. But new research suggests that might not be necessary, and that the benefits of these medications probably taper off after a year or two. On the whole, and for the average person, beta blockers are very safe and very effective. But, as with any medication, they can come with a cost. A financial one, and also potential side effects. We're talking about things like fatigue, dizziness, dry mouth, dry eyes. I want to be clear when I say that you absolutely should talk to your doctor before starting or stopping any medication. Point is, if you're years out from a heart attack and you're in otherwise good health, you might want to ask your doctor about discontinuing beta blockers. You want to, of course, keep up a healthy lifestyle, diet, exercise, and sleep. I'm Dr. Sanjay Gupta, helping you live a better life.
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1: 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Just play the game one way. You hit a ball in the gap, run. 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

the National Weather Service in Tallahassee has issued a severe thunderstorm warning for northwestern Jackson County in Florida, central Holmes County in Florida, northeastern Washington County in Florida, until 1:15 p.m. Central Daylight Time. At 12:07 p.m. Central Daylight Time, a severe thunderstorm was located 8 miles west of Bonifay, moving northeast at 10 miles per hour. Hazard, 60 miles per hour wind gusts. Source, radar indicated. Impact, expect damage to roofs, siding, and trees. Locations impacted include Vernon, Chipley, Graceville, Bonifay, Mariana, Cottondale, Alford, Caryville, Estow, Westville, Campbellton, Noma, Hinson's Crossroads, Richter Crossroads, Whitehead Crossroads, Tendale Crossing, Brittany, Holland Crossroads, Cobb Crossroads, and Jacobs. For your protection, move to an interior room on the lowest floor of a building. To report severe weather, contact your nearest law enforcement agency. They will send your report to the National Weather Service office in Tallahassee. Repeating, a severe thunderstorm warning has been issued until 1:15 p.m. Central Daylight Time for the following county, Jackson, Florida.

National Weather Service in Tallahassee has issued a severe thunderstorm warning for northwestern Wakulla County in Big Bend, Florida, Gadsden County in Big Bend, Florida, eastern Liberty County in Big Bend, Florida, southwestern Leon County in Big Bend, Florida, until 2:15 p.m. Eastern Daylight Time. At 1:12 p.m. Eastern Daylight Time, severe thunderstorms were located along a line extending from near Greensboro to 14 miles southwest of Midway to 19 miles west of Crawfordville, moving northeast at 15 miles per hour. Hazard, 60 miles per hour wind gusts. Source, radar indicated. Impact, expect damage to roofs, siding, and trees. Locations impacted include Tallahassee, Tallahassee State College, Florida State University, Midway, Quincy, Crawfordville, Florida A&M, Greensboro, Doak Kemble Stadium, Gretna, Lake Bradford, Shadaville, Jewel Fire Tower, Leon Sinks, Douglas City, Juniper, Gaither Community Center, Wakulla Springs, Florence, and Walker Ford Community Center. For your protection, move to an interior room on the lowest floor of a building. Repeating, a severe thunderstorm warning has been issued until 2:15 p.m. Eastern Daylight Time for the following counties in Florida: Gadsden, Leon, Liberty, and Wakulla.

0: Surf's Up. Don't miss your chance to catch the singular sounds of surf music's origins when Wild Adventures comes alive with the incredible harmonies and instrumentation as you experience the amazing Beach Boys. 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
17: A Better Life with Dr. Sanjay Gupta.
18: There are lots of things you can measure to get an idea of how healthy you are at any given moment. Temperature, heart rate, blood pressure, just to name a few. But how about how healthy you will be and how long you're likely to live? According to a new study out of the University at Buffalo, two simple strength tests are pretty accurate at predicting longevity in older women. One is hand grip strength, and the other is how quickly people can stand up from a seated position without using their arms. By the way, I remember interviewing former President Jimmy Carter when he was quite old and being really impressed how he just popped out of the chair without using his arms. Not a lot of older people can actually do that. But I think the message here is that maintaining strength as you age is going to help you perform everyday activities, but also help you avoid injury and stay independent. I'm Dr. Sanjay Gupta, helping you live a better life.

National Weather Service in Tallahassee has issued a severe thunderstorm warning for Wakulla County in Big Bend, Florida, Eastern Gadsden County in Big Bend, Florida, Western Jefferson County in Big Bend, Florida, Leon County in Big Bend, Florida, until 3 p.m. Eastern Daylight Time. At 1:28 p.m. Eastern Daylight Time, severe thunderstorms were located along a line extending from near Quincy to 7 miles south of Crawfordville, moving northeast at 30 miles per hour. Hazard, 60 miles per hour wind gusts. Source, radar indicated. Impact, expects damage to roofs, siding, and trees. Locations impacted include Tallahassee, Woodville, Tallahassee State College, Florida State University, Quincy, Havana, St. Mark's, Midway, Crawfordville, Florida A&M, Doak Kimball Stadium, Wakulla, Sopchoppy, Lake Bradford, Cody, Wakulla Springs, Florence, South City, MedArt, and Quincy Airport. For your protection, move to an interior room on the lowest floor of a building. To report severe weather, contact your nearest law enforcement agency. They will send your report to the National Weather Service office in Tallahassee. Repeating, a severe thunderstorm warning has been issued until 3 p.m. Eastern Daylight Time for the following counties in Florida, Gadsden, Jefferson, Leon, and Wakulla.

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9: A better life with Dr. Sanjay Gupta.
10: Few people now have asked me about a TikTok trend that they've come across. It's called 75 Hard. The challenge was created by entrepreneur and author Andy Frisella, who calls it a, quote, transformative mental toughness program and an Ironman for your brain. So here's what it entails. Eat a structured diet with no alcohol, drink a gallon of water, read 10 pages of nonfiction, take a progress photo, and complete 2 45-minute workouts, one of them outdoors, every day for 75 days. Quite a challenge. We asked CNN fitness contributor Dana Santis about this, who reminded us that sustainable fitness isn't about punishment or proving discipline through extremes. It's about building habits that integrate into your lifestyle in a way that feels supportive and repeatable. If you ask me, that's going to be the key to long-term success. I'm Dr. Sanjay Gupta, helping you live a better life.
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16: A better life with Dr. Sanjay Gupta.
17: By age 35, two-thirds of American men will experience some degree of noticeable hair loss. And by age 50, about 85% of men will have significantly thinning hair. That's according to the American Hair Loss Association. Now, one dermatologist explained that hair loss can either be genetic or it can be triggered by stress, illness, surgery, medications, major life events. No matter the cause, a lot of men, understandably, are frustrated by hair loss because it seems like a loss of control. You can take great care of your scalp by all sorts of expensive lotions and potions, but that might not matter. There are some tried and true medications that might work, like minoxidil or finasteride. But another solution is just shaving it off, and I've heard more and more how liberating this can be for a lot of guys. That's the ultimate control of their appearance. I'm Dr. Sanjay Gupta, helping you live a better life.
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National Weather Service in Tallahassee has issued a severe thunderstorm warning for Jefferson County in Big Bend, Florida, Northern Taylor County in Big Bend, Florida, Madison County in Big Bend, Florida, until 4 p.m. Eastern Daylight Time. At 2:27 p.m. Eastern Daylight Time, severe thunderstorms were located along a line extending from 9 miles northwest of Monticello to 10 miles east of Woodville, moving east at 30 miles per hour. Hazard, 60 miles per hour wind gusts. Source, radar indicated. Impact, expects damage to roofs, siding, and trees. Locations impacted include Monticello, Madison, Greenville, Lee, Alma, Cody, Dills, Hell's Half Acre, Ebb, Lamont, Hamburg, Panetta, Iridu, Nash, Cabbage Grove, Thomas City, Driffin, Lovett, Casablanco, and Hakina. For your protection, move to an interior room on the lowest floor of a building. 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Repeating, a severe thunderstorm warning has been issued until 4 p.m. Eastern Daylight Time for the following counties in Florida, Jefferson, Madison, and Taylor.

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16: A better life with Dr. Sanjay Gupta.
17: For more than a decade, the Environmental Working Group has put out a list of the so-called Dirty Dozen. These are the non-organic produce contaminated with the highest levels of pesticides. Well, this year, spinach topped the list, followed by kale, collard, mustard greens, strawberries, grapes, nectarines, peaches, cherries, apples, blackberries, pears, potatoes, and blueberries. Now, all these fruits and vegetables are part of a healthy diet, so no one is saying you shouldn't eat them. Point is, though, you could consider buying these items organic if and when you can, and then taking extra care when you wash them. The FDA recommends rinsing all fruits and vegetables, even the ones that are organic, under running water that is slightly warmer than room temperature. Don't use soap, bleach, or any fancy produce washes. I'm Dr. Sanjay Gupta, helping you live a better life.
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0: surf's up. Don't miss your chance to catch the singular sounds of surf music's origins when Wild Adventures comes alive with the incredible harmonies and instrumentation as you experience the amazing Beach Boys. 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
5: A better life with Dr. Sanjay Gupta.
6: Few people now have asked me about a TikTok trend that they've come across. It's called 75 Hard. The challenge was created by entrepreneur and author Andy Frisella, who calls it a, quote, transformative mental toughness program and an Ironman for your brain. So here's what it entails. Eat a structured diet with no alcohol, drink a gallon of water, read 10 pages of nonfiction, take a progress photo, and complete 2 45-minute workouts, one of them outdoors, every day for 75 days. Quite a challenge. We asked CNN Fitness contributor Dana Santis about this, who reminded us that sustainable fitness isn't about punishment or proving discipline through extremes. It's about building habits that integrate into your lifestyle in a way that feels supportive and repeatable. If you ask me, that's going to be the key to long-term success. I'm Dr. Sanjay Gupta, helping you live a better life.
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15: Few people now have asked me about a TikTok trend that they've come across. It's called 75 Hard. The challenge was created by entrepreneur and author Andy Frisella, who calls it a, quote, transformative mental toughness program and an Ironman for your brain. So here's what it entails. Eat a structured diet with no alcohol, drink a gallon of water, read 10 pages of nonfiction, take a progress photo, and complete two 45-minute workouts, one of them outdoors, every day, for 75 days. Quite a challenge. We asked CNN fitness contributor Dana Santis about this, who reminded us that sustainable fitness isn't about punishment or proving discipline through extremes. It's about building habits that integrate into your lifestyle in a way that feels supportive and repeatable. If you ask me, that's going to be the key to long-term success. I'm Dr. Sanjay Gupta, helping you live a better life.
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0: Surf's up! Don't miss your chance to catch the singular sounds of surf music's origins when Wild Adventures comes alive with the incredible harmonies and instrumentation as you experience the amazing Beach Boys. Saturday, July 18th, Wild Adventures welcomes a true American classic band, the Beach Boys. 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
15: Osteoporosis affects millions of people in the United States and around the world. It's a disease that basically causes someone's bones to become weak, brittle, and porous, which can increase their risk of fractures. Now, the good news here is there are things you can do other than, or in addition to, taking medications to prevent fractures before it's too late. One is to up your intake of calcium and vitamin D. You also want to eat more protein. One functional medicine dietitian told us that that helps build muscle, and if you're building muscle strength, then you are also building bone strength. You want to be mindful of your workouts. The best ways to build bone density, one therapist told us, are going to be resistance exercises like lifting weights, and also exercises that make your bones take a bit of an impact, such as jumping or even running, just loading the bones a little bit more. I'm Dr. Sanjay Gupta, helping you live a better life.

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10: A better life with Dr. Sanjay Gupta.
11: Osteoporosis affects millions of people in the United States and around the world. It's a disease that basically causes someone's bones to become weak, brittle, and porous, which can increase their risk of fractures. Now, the good news here is there are things you can do other than, or in addition to, taking medications to prevent fractures before it's too late. One is to up your intake of calcium and vitamin D. You also want to eat more protein. One functional medicine dietitian told us that that helps build muscle, and if you're building muscle strength, then you are also building bone strength. You want to be mindful of your workouts. The best ways to build bone density, one therapist told us, are going to be resistance exercises like lifting weights, and also exercises that make your bones take a bit of an impact, such as jumping or even running, just loading the bones a little bit more. I'm Dr. Sanjay Gupta, helping you live a better life.
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0: 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Don't miss your chance to catch the singular sounds of surf music's origins when Wild Adventures comes alive with the incredible harmonies and instrumentation as you experience the amazing Beach Boys. 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
13: 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I'm Dr. Sanjay Gupta, helping you live a better life.
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10: A better life with Dr. Sanjay Gupta.
11: There are lots of things you can measure to get an idea of how healthy you are at any given moment. Temperature, heart rate, blood pressure, just to name a few. But how about how healthy you will be and how long you're likely to live? According to a new study out of the University at Buffalo, two simple strength tests are pretty accurate at predicting longevity in older women. One is hand grip strength, and the other is how quickly people can stand up from a seated position without using their arms. By the way, I remember interviewing former President Jimmy Carter when he was quite old and being really impressed how he just popped out of the chair without using his arms. Not a lot of older people can actually do that. But I think the message here is that maintaining strength as you age is going to help you perform everyday activities, but also help you avoid injury and stay independent. I'm Dr. Sanjay Gupta, helping you live a better life.
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11: A better life with Dr. Sanjay Gupta.
12: By age 35, two-thirds of American men will experience some degree of noticeable hair loss. And by age 50, about 85% of men will have significantly thinning hair. That's according to the American Hair Loss Association. Now, one dermatologist explained that hair loss can either be genetic or it can be triggered by stress, illness, surgery, medications, major life events. No matter the cause, a lot of men, understandably, are frustrated by hair loss because it seems like a loss of control. You can take great care of your scalp by all sorts of expensive lotions and potions, but that might not matter. There are some tried and true medications that might work, like minoxidil or finasteride. But another solution is just shaving it off, and I've heard more and more how liberating this can be for a lot of guys. That's the ultimate control of their appearance. I'm Dr. Sanjay Gupta, helping you live a better life.
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17: 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These apps are built to be addictive, so kids, all of us in fact, will keep coming back for more, even when we are made to feel worse. It's bizarre. You might need to help your son or daughter reset their algorithm by unfollowing certain accounts and following or interacting with more positive ones. They might need suggestions of other healthier things to do, or to see you leading the way by example and putting your own phone away. 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And if you need some help, sort of, I guess, resetting expectations, try engaging parents of your kids' friends for a more coordinated effort. I'm Dr. Sanjay Gupta, helping you live a better life.
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feelings that I feel for you. So maybe we can make a we of me and you. 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I promise you that no one else will ever treat you better. 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

Are you relaxing? 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

0: Hi, you've called the Delilah Show. Welcome. Who is this?
1: Hi, this is Autumn.
0: Hi, Autumn. How can I help you?
1: I've always been listening to you whenever I can.
0: Thank you. How old are you, Autumn?
1: I am 10 years old.
0: And are you having a fun summer so far?
1: Yes. Are you having a fun summer?
0: I am. I am having a great summer. What can I do for you tonight, Autumn?
1: I just wanted to talk about my sister, Delilah.
0: Oh, my goodness. Does everybody sing my little song to her when she walks in the room?
1: I hope so.
0: How old is your sister, Delilah?
1: 15.
0: So this is big sister.
1: Yeah, big sister. But she does live in the East Coast.
0: Do you not live with your sister?
1: No, I don't. I live on the West Coast.
0: Do you guys FaceTime? Do you visit? How do you stay in touch?
1: We stay in touch through the phone. We text and we call. Me and my dad, we try to call her on Sundays.
0: And what song can I play for Hey There, Delilah, your sister on the East Coast?
1: Can you pick one for your sisters?
0: I will find one. What do you want to tell her?
1: I just want to tell her that I love and miss her, and I hope I see her someday.
0: How long has it been since you got to see her?
1: 4 years.
0: Oh, my goodness. That's 3.5 years too long.
1: Yeah.
0: I will play a sweet song to keep you girls close in your hearts until you can be back together again.
1: Thank you, Delilah.
0: Thank you for calling. You have a great night.

0: Tonight's Delilah's Dilemma is from somebody who just really doesn't get it. She writes, "My name is Deidre and I'm having a really hard time right now. I'm 29 and have been with my fiance, F-I-A-N-C-E with a little tilde thing over it, fiance for 5 years now. I'm engaged, although he's made it clear that he never wants to walk down any aisle." So you're not really a fiance. You are somebody that is pretending that someday you'll be his wife, but he's made it clear that that's not the case. "I love him so much, but I'm convinced I'm wasting my time." "Then why are you writing to me?" "He's an alcoholic and has almost died from drinking, and I've been the one to take him to the hospital just in time, watching him barely cling to life, spending 19 days in ICU on a respirator. And yet he won't get help. He won't stop drinking. I don't want to give up on him, but I know he's already given up on himself. To add to this dilemma, he has a 6-year-old little girl who's autistic. She is the light of my world, and we are inseparable when she's here. I make a huge difference in her life, so walking away from him is walking away from her as well. I don't want to feel like the past 5 years have been a waste of my time, but today I'm at a loss. I don't know what to do. Thank you for listening. From Deidre." Deidre, because I'm a very nice, very sweet, very mellow talk show host at night on the radio, I won't say to you what I would say to you in my living room, okay? But I will say some pretty strong words coming up next. 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
18: A better life with Dr. Sanjay Gupta.
19: By age 35, two-thirds of American men will experience some degree of noticeable hair loss. And by age 50, about 85% of men will have significantly thinning hair. That's according to the American Hair Loss Association. Now, one dermatologist explained that hair loss can either be genetic or it can be triggered by stress, illness, surgery, medications, major life events. No matter the cause, a lot of men, understandably, are frustrated by hair loss because it seems like a loss of control. You can take great care of your scalp by all sorts of expensive lotions and potions, but that might not matter. 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But another solution is just shaving it off. And I've heard more and more how liberating this can be for a lot of guys. That's the ultimate control of their appearance. I'm Dr. Sanjay Gupta, helping you live a better life.
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Tonight's Delilah's Dilemma is from a girl named Deidre, 29 years old, been with a pathetic alcoholic for 5 years, who wasted a whole lot of money and resources in ICU, 19 days in ICU on a respirator, and then went out and started drinking again. Deidre, wake up, honey. This person isn't interested in blessing your life. This person isn't interested in living his life or saving his life. And he's sure as heck not interested in blessing his little girl's life. He is only interested in using people until he uses them up. If he wanted to change, he would be going to AA. He would be going to meetings. He would be getting healthy and strong and showing you by his actions that he is trustworthy. So why do you stay? Because you are as addicted to him as he is addicted to alcohol. That's the truth. Just like he needs to go to AA, you need to go to Al-Anon. You need to go and figure out why you are so codependent. Good luck.

0: Love seems to be in the air this summer. So many folks calling me, falling in love. People have called the last few weeks who are reuniting and rekindling old love relationships. I hear so many stories every night, wonderful stories of people meeting and rekindling a relationship with someone from the past. If you are in such a situation, maybe you've matured, maybe they've matured, maybe you just worked through some issues and now you're falling in love all over again, share it with us. 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
9: A Better Life with Dr. Sanjay Gupta.
10: By age 35, two-thirds of American men will experience some degree of noticeable hair loss. And by age 50, about 85% of men will have significantly thinning hair. That's according to the American Hair Loss Association. Now, one dermatologist explained that hair loss can either be genetic or it can be triggered by stress, illness, surgery, medications, major life events. No matter the cause, a lot of men, understandably, are frustrated by hair loss because it seems like a loss of control. You can take great care of your scalp by all sorts of expensive lotions and potions, but that might not matter. There are some tried and true medications that might work, like minoxidil or finasteride. But another solution is just shaving it off. And I've heard more and more how liberating this can be for a lot of guys. That's the ultimate control of their appearance. I'm Dr. Sanjay Gupta, helping you live a better life.
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0: Kathy. This is Delilah. Who's on your heart tonight?
1: My man that I've been seeing for almost 3 years. His name is Gary.
0: Okay, and what can I play to make Gary's heart go pitter-pat?
1: Well, anything you can think of, sweetie. I've known this man for almost 3 years. We've been seeing each other for almost 3 years, and I have not seen anybody but him. And he broke up with me, and I really care for him. I love him so much, and I can't stop thinking about him. Part of me tells me, let him go. Part of me says, hang on, keep trying. I've gotten to the point where I don't even know what to do anymore. But I love him dearly, and I would love to be with him for the rest of my life.
0: So you don't know if that will ever happen because you don't know if his heart is in the same place.
1: Exactly. I thought maybe there was somebody else, and he tells me that there's not. And he tells me that he'll always love me. And, I'm like, okay, I'm thinking to myself, if you'll always love me, why are we going through this? You know, we live like 45 minutes away from each other, and he took on another job, and he feels like...
0: Okay, here's the only advice I'm going to give you.
1: Uh-huh.
0: Go get the book called He's Just Not That Into You.
1: He's just not... that into you.
0: Read that and then see if you still have questions, okay?
1: Okay.
0: Let me play a song for you.
1: Okay, thank you.

your life fully. That's what this show is all about, encouraging you to live your life fully. To take every opportunity to just jam-pack love and life into your day and into your night.